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1: When I shoot the next video, do you wanna be my video?
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It's just Justin.

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2: 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She knows, she knows, she knows. 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

0: lips and smiggy nails done, but my trigger finger itchy, clutching on the blicky. Shit is getting tricky. 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
1: Because they hate
0: yeah.
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